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2: 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We feel like we want to crown him the roast fish champion, but that is for you to decide. 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
5: Me not working hard. Yeah, right, picture that with a Kodak. Or better yet, go to Times Square, take a picture of me with a Kodak. Took my life from negative to positive, I just want y'all to know that. And tonight, let's enjoy life. Pitbull, not

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0: 89 Woodbrook Yard has found another star. G Kings is the fish master taking street level vending into an art that is amazing to taste and beautiful to experience. Roast fish and fried fish that is truly done the Trinidad and Tobago way. G Kings uses only fresh fish caught daily, never frozen. The fish and chips that you are having today was probably swimming in Las Cuevas last night. Finally, a seafood specialist at Woodbrook Yard. Roast fish, shrimp, lobster. The roast fish box with the okra, breadfruit, cassava, and purple sweet potato. It's not just a specialty. It's the reason we invited them to Woodbrook Yard. We feel like we want to crown him the roast fish champion, but that is for you to decide. We are celebrating roast fish and the fish fry from G King at 139 Woodbrook Yard. Yes.
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0: people doing real things. 139 Woodbrook Yard brings everybody within reach. 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
0: Keep you in the dark. 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Me to make you my art and make you a star and get you connected. 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

0: 139 Woodbrook Yard has found another star. G King's is the fish master taking street level vending into an art that is amazing to taste and beautiful to experience. Roast fish and fried fish that is truly done the Trinidad and Tobago way. 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The fish and chips that you are having today was probably swimming in Las Cuevas last night. Finally, a seafood specialist at Woodbrook Yard. Roast fish, shrimp, lobster. The roast fish box with the okra, breadfruit, cassava, and purple sweet potato. It's not just a specialty. It's the reason we invited them to Woodbrook Yard. We feel like we want to crown him the roast fish champion, but that is for you to decide. We are celebrating roast fish and the fish fry from G King at 139 Woodbrook Yard. Yes.
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0: 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Seeing is believing. 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
0: The fumes from the Paramin seasoning. 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This, my friend, is fish and chips. 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

0: Another street vendor is on the rise at Woodbrook Yard. 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
3: 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Yes.
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4: 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We feel like we want to crown him the roast fish champion, but that is for you to decide. We are celebrating roast fish and the fish fry from G King at 139 Woodbrook Yard. 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
1: 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It's not just a specialty. It's the reason we invited them to Woodbrook Yard. We feel like we want to crown him the roast fish champion, but that is for you to decide. We are celebrating roast fish and the fish fry from G King at 139 Woodbrook Yard. Yes.
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1: Good morning, Star Nation. It's a beautiful Friday morning. Happy Friday morning, everybody. Yes. Doesn't Friday just smell different? Doesn't Friday just feel different?

Oh, that's right. That's better. Doesn't Friday just feel better than any other day of the week? That's right. Feels good. Feels good. You're on Star 947 HD, y'all. Happy Friday morning. We're getting ready for the first weekend in September.

I'm not talking about the boy band. All right. Let's just enjoy today for today. No traffic. Easy driving. You know what I mean? Nobody in the car yapping and yelling. Nobody to remind. 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The whole school bag? All right. These kids doing that. 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Make sure you're telling yourself the right things every single day to get your day started right. Repeat after me. I am blessed, protected, and guided today.

0: Repeat after me. 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

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It's now 6:30 a.m. on this Friday morning. A businessman from the British Virgin Islands and two St. Lucian nationals were arrested as police seized cocaine worth $193.5 million TT at a warehouse on Poco Road, I think, in Longdonville on Wednesday night. The drugs weighed 416.5 kilos and had been wrapped in 420 separate packages that were hidden in six large Baco tires mounted on rims. Creative. TNT is moving to strengthen relations with Venezuela following high-level talks in Caracas on Thursday. Foreign and CARICOM Affairs Minister Sean Sobers met with his Venezuelan counterpart, Felix Plasencia, to discuss regional security, energy, trade, and other areas of mutual interest. The two countries have agreed on a working agenda to deepen cooperation in agriculture, culture, and economic development as they seek a new chapter in bilateral relations.

0: Government Minister Barry Paradat is defending Prime Minister Kamala Prasad Bisesa's Independence Day message to UNC supporters amid criticism from several quarters, including the opposition. Paradat says the remarks were intended to acknowledge the historical experiences of marginalized communities and to strengthen UNC supporters rather than promote racial division. In some other news, a man has been detained after allegedly attempting to throw a package over the wall of the Port of Spain prison. Prison officers intercepted the suspect yesterday morning and recovered 50 packs of cigarettes, a cell phone, 2 bottles of alcohol, and a plant-like material resembling marijuana. He was handed over to police, who are continuing investigations. And 2 men have been pulled alive from a tunnel in Nepal more than a week after deadly flash floods hit Nepal and Tibet. Sanjaya Shah and Kabir Maranjan were found at a hydropower project along the river and flown to hospital. At least 39 others are still believed trapped in the tunnel, while more than 100 people remain missing. The floods, reportedly triggered by a glacial collapse, have killed more than 1,300 people. That's what's trending on this Friday morning. 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
2: 139 Woodbrook Yard has found another star. 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

0: right, all right, all right. 947 HD, y'all. Happy Friday morning. Good morning to everybody in the Star Chat. Good morning, Cordell. Happy Friday, my boy. What's up, Selena? What's up, Bina, Ashley, and Lily? May the kids have a relaxing weekend. Absolutely, Bina. Absolutely. Kids, make sure you enjoy this weekend, you know, because hey, what's going on? All right. Good morning, Kaylee. What's up, Kaylee? Kaylee, you all right? Hope you're having a great start to your day. Who else is here? Good morning, Mikkel. Mikkel, say what? TKR heartbreak or woman heartbreak? Which one is worse? Which one is worse, people? Feel free to respond on the Star Chat 777-4947. Woman heartbreak or TKR heartbreak? I ain't gonna lie, this week, this TKR heartbreak was real. It was intense. Only we lost to the Falcons, you know. We lost to our team called the Falcons, you know. Only, do y'all remember what we used to call Falcons back in the day? Millennials. Where are the millennials? Only remember what our Falcon was? We used to call men Falcons. You know what I mean? When you're falling, do y'all remember the word falling? We don't use falling no more. Nobody says falling. Well, you remember Falcons? TKR lost to the Falcons earlier. That's a cause for concern. That's a cause for a whole team of Falcons we lost to. Long time. Watch me. Back when we was in school, there's no way they could have called a team the Falcons.
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0: It's all about this. I came across this on Instagram. Thought it was interesting. How about this, people? Celebrity contract clauses you won't believe. All right, I have three here. Celebrity contract clauses that are kind of weird. Well, not weird, but you know what I mean? Samuel L. Jackson, how about this, has golf time written into his contract for his movies. Every single movie Samuel L. Jackson makes, he has in the contract time to play golf. I know there are some fellas out there wish they had that in their work contract. Could you imagine, fellas, if in your work contract, at least one day out of the week, you could be on the golf course? Now, there are some fellas that do that anyway, right? Unknown to their employers, but anyway, how about that? Anyway, Vin Diesel, Dwayne The Rock Johnson, and Jason Statham have special agreements in their contracts controlling how badly they get beat up on screen. They can't lose any fights. They cannot lose how badly their characters get beat up or lose a fight on screen. That's all in the contract. Can you imagine? Suppose the writer say, hey, what going on? Yeah, they get beat up. They come in and say no, you know, and want to change the whole script, you know. Ah, boy. Queen Latifah, I think this is the best one. Queen Latifah has a no dying clause in her movies. Her character cannot die. That's in the contract. The reason for that is a dead character cannot come back for a sequel. That's what you call smart. That's just being smart, Queen Latifah. Anyway, 947HD, y'all. Happy Friday. Send me a message on the WhatsApp, 777-4947. I would love to know. I'm still waiting to hear from you guys. Which one is worse, TKR Heartbreak or Woman Heartbreak? Feel free to let me know.
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1: 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It's now 7:30 a.m. These trending stories brought to you by the Kiss Baking Company. Government is hailing Thursday's talks in Caracas as a success as TNT moves to strengthen relations with Venezuela. Foreign and CARICOM Affairs Minister Sean Sobers met with his Venezuelan counterpart, Felix Plasencia, to discuss regional security, energy, trade, and other areas of mutual interest. The two countries have agreed on a working agenda to expand cooperation in agriculture, culture, and economic development as they work towards a new chapter in bilateral relations. Venezuelan opposition leader Maria Corina Machado is questioning a major oil deal between the U.S. and Venezuela's interim government. Machado says the country's natural resources belong to the Venezuelan people and that the interim administration lacks a democratic mandate to negotiate the deal. The agreement announced by U.S. President Donald Trump involves more than 65 billion barrels of Venezuela's oil reserves. In some other news, three men have appeared before the courts charged with robbery with violence. Jaheel Frazier, Kevon Noel Boyce, and Kevin George all pleaded not guilty and were granted bail ranging from $50,000 to $100,000. The matter was transferred to the San Fernando District Court and will be next heard on October 1st. Meanwhile, 28-year-old Credell Joseph is due in the South Criminal Court today, charged with malicious wounding following an incident at a Point 14 bar last Saturday. And Acting Commissioner of Prisons Elvin Scantibury has visited Tobago as part of efforts to strengthen engagement with staff and key stakeholders.

0: Canterbury, accompanied by Deputy Commissioner Christopher Vidal, toured the Tobago convict prison on Thursday and met with staff and inmates. The delegation also visited the Tobago Emergency Management Agency, Tobago Courts, and Scarborough Police Station. That's a look at what's trending here on Ojo, brought to you by the Kiss Baking Company.
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2: 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Sweet TNT.
3: Wake up. The morning startup is on.

right, all right, all right. Happy Friday morning, y'all. Oh boy. This week was rough. This week was rough for the TKR fans. It was rough for the TKR fans. But this week we did, let me just do a little something here. This week we did unveil the brand new stand at the Queen's Park Oval, the Bravo Pollard Narine stand. Get him a little something. Show them some love. No longer the Trini Posse stand. It's now the Bravo Pollard Narine stand. Fellas, hey, what going on? All that stand and thing nice, you know. But we had to win some games. We have to win some games. TKR. The heartbreak from the TKR has been real. Especially after we win the whole thing last season. You know, we kind of expecting a defending, a title defense. We had to say a prayer for the boys, yo. I don't know what else is going to work. We need divine intervention. Anyway, it's now time for some brand new music from the underground. Here's a brand new Alex Warren Underground Music on Stars, brought to you by the Republic Bank, CPL. We're moving as one.

Oh yes, that's music from the underground. Here on Star 947 HD, brought to you by the Republic Bank CPL. We're moving as one.

0: We move in as one. Republic Bank, title sponsor and official bank of the Republic Bank Caribbean Premier League.
1: Yeah, yeah, yeah, yeah. Hands up, hands up. We move in as one, yeah. We move in as one, yeah.
2: 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The morning startup is on.

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1: 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Like Delaford Tobago. All you need after that is homemade Morbi from the juice bar. All of this is within reach at 139 Woodbrook Yard.
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Rise up. The morning startup is on with Jace.

0: Oh yes, good morning to all the masterpieces. Are you a masterpiece? Yes, you are. You're on Star 947 HD, y'all. And it's a happy Friday morning. First weekend of September. Last weekend of Java. Lots of people are a little conflicted today. You know what I mean? They don't have to celebrate or to cry. What's up, Micah? Everything all right? 777-4947. Keep sending those messages to the Star chat. Love hearing from you. It's now time for a financial tip here on Star, brought to you by our friends at First Citizens. We put you first.
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1: That's right. Enough love to anybody enjoying the Ojo app right now. Sounds so clean and nice. You can download it and enjoy it at work. Trending stories coming up after Gracie Adams. I'm

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1: Good morning once again, Star Nation. These trending stories brought to you by Island Finance. Give it to yourself. It's now 8:30 a.m. The Ministry of Education has expanded its AI digital learning resources to cover mathematics, English, social sciences, integrated science, ICT, and Spanish. Education Minister Michael Dowlath says the platform is designed to help students better understand concepts, practice skills, and build confidence. The resources currently support Form 1, Terms 1 and 2, and Form 2, Term 1. A U.S. Immigration and Customs Enforcement agent has been federally charged with allegedly lying about a shooting involving a Venezuelan migrant in Minnesota. Prosecutors allege Christian Castro fired through a closed door, striking a man in the leg, despite initially claiming he acted in self-defense. Castro was released from custody in Texas last week and also faces separate state charges in Minnesota. The United States has imposed new sanctions on Cuba, targeting the island's oil industry supply company and Fidel Castro's grandson, Fidel Ernesto Castro. The measures come as Cuba faces a worsening energy crisis with widespread blackouts and daily power outages exceeding 24 hours in some areas. Critics warn that the sanctions could further deepen the country's economic and humanitarian problems. And more than 100 people have been deported from the U.S. to Haiti as Washington ramps up deportation flights to the troubled Caribbean nation. The 101 deportees arrived in Haiti on Thursday, marking the third consecutive weekly flight. Activists have criticized the deportations, particularly of Haitians who had temporary protected status in the U.S. amid ongoing gang violence and widespread displacement in Haiti. That's what's trending today, 8:30 a.m. brought to you by Island Finance. Give it to yourself.
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5: This is Jace. We are Ojo.

All right, all right. Happy Friday morning, everybody. Woo! Thank God it's Friday. Thank God it's Friday, finally. Ready for the weekend. But lots of people... Hey, we're good. And lots of people ready for the weekend, but nobody's ready for what's happening next week. Nobody. It's been a hectic week, this people. It's been a hectic summer. This Java was bacchanal, boy. Right? Schools reopening. Getting ready for that. Lots of concerns about unfinished schools as usual. I never understand this unfinished schools thing. Ain't only know from last year, school was going and open this year. So you had a whole year to prepare. And next year, school's going and open.

0: next year end, in September in 2027. And schools gonna open in 2027 in September. Well, all you fix these schools from all now, now. Can we do that? Can we start fixing the schools from all now so next year, 2027, nobody's complaining about schools not being ready for school? I never understand who's being in charge of these things. Who's being in charge of these things? All you know, school opening. All you know, school opening. Fix the people. Fix the schools now. Do what you have to do now so the children can have a bright future and learn in peace. Jeez. Big up the TKR. Oh, the TKR giving us summer. Some heartache this summertime. But that's all right. We will survive. How many people believe the TKR will still make it to the playoffs? I think we still have a chance. I believe we still have a chance to make it to the playoffs. Once we're in the playoffs, there's a chance, right? You never know. We never know. So still encourage the boys, still give them some love and show the support and all that good stuff, all right? It's 10 minutes away from 9 on this Friday morning. Ashley is coming up next here on Star 947 HD to take you through the rest of your morning. You know what that means? Your good vibes continues. Speaking of good vibes, DJ's passing through later on. So feel free to tune in and turn up in a nice after-work line right here on Star, all right? That's it for me, people. Put God first in everything you do and everything will be all right. Last weekend of Java. Hope you enjoy it. Jace out.
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0: 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The shark and bake filling a whole box. 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